current conditions, hour-by-hour temperatures, and the weather radar map are all in one spot. Click the sun icon at the bottom of the West Central Online app.

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2: Good morning, neighbor. I'll see you down at Skyline Convenience. I roll out of bed about 5 a.m. Gotta head to Lloyd, get some parts for the farm. I drop into Skyline Convenience because I need some breakfast. 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Hey, don't judge me and I won't judge you. Then I top up on snacks for the long drive ahead because I might get peckish. 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Skyline Convenience in Looseland.
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7: Good evening, West Central Saskatchewan. Here's what's coming up in your three-day forecast. We're seeing different levels of clouds this evening across West Central. Our northern region is looking mainly cloudy with a 60% chance of thunderstorms, clearing by morning. Our central region is looking partly cloudy, while the south only has a few clouds. Regional winds are up to 30 kilometers this evening, becoming light overnight, with regional lows of 7. Tomorrow looks to start sunny for our north and central regions, while the south is looking at a mix of sun and cloud. The entire region becoming a mix of sun and cloud in the afternoon, with winds from the south around 20 kilometers, bringing highs of 21. The region's looking partly cloudy tomorrow evening with 20-kilometer winds and lows of 9. Sunday's looking to be a day full of periods of rain for the region, coming with highs of 19 and lows of 5. I'm Terrence Vosch with your West Central Online weather.
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11: Good evening, West Central Saskatchewan. Here's what's coming up in your three-day forecast. We're seeing different levels of clouds this evening across West Central. Our northern region is looking mainly cloudy with a 60% chance of thunderstorms, clearing by morning. Our central region is looking partly cloudy, while the south only has a few clouds. Regional winds are up to 30 kilometers this evening, becoming light overnight, with regional lows of 7. Tomorrow looks to start sunny for our north and central regions, while the south is looking at a mix of sun and cloud. The entire region becoming a mix of sun and cloud in the afternoon, with winds from the south around 20 kilometers, bringing highs of 21. The region's looking partly cloudy tomorrow evening with 20 kilometer winds and lows of 9. Sunday's looking to be a day full of periods of rain for the region, coming with highs of 19 and lows of 5. I'm Terrence Vosch with your West Central Online weather.
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9: Good evening, West Central Saskatchewan. Here's what's coming up in your three-day forecast. We're seeing different levels of clouds this evening across West Central. Our northern region is looking mainly cloudy with a 60% chance of thunderstorms, clearing by morning. Our central region is looking partly cloudy, while the south only has a few clouds. Regional winds are up to 30 kilometers this evening, becoming light overnight, with regional lows of 7. Tomorrow looks to start sunny for our north and central regions, while the south is looking at a mix of sun and cloud. The entire region becoming a mix of sun and cloud in the afternoon, with winds from the south around 20 kilometers, bringing highs of 21. The region's looking partly cloudy tomorrow evening with 20 kilometer winds and lows of 9. Sunday's looking to be a day full of periods of rain for the region, coming with highs of 19 and lows of 5. I'm Terrence Vosch with your West Central Online Weather.
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7: Good evening, West Central Saskatchewan. Here's what's coming up in your three-day forecast. We're seeing different levels of clouds this evening across West Central. Our northern region is looking mainly cloudy with a 60% chance of thunderstorms, clearing by morning. Our central region is looking partly cloudy, while the south only has a few clouds. Regional winds are up to 30 kilometers this evening, becoming light overnight, with regional lows of 7. Tomorrow looks to start sunny for our north and central regions, while the south is looking at a mix of sun and cloud. The entire region becoming a mix of sun and cloud in the afternoon, with winds from the south around 20 kilometers, bringing highs of 21. The region's looking partly cloudy tomorrow evening with 20 kilometer winds and lows of 9. Sunday's looking to be a day full of periods of rain for the region, coming with highs of 19 and lows of 5. I'm Terrence Vosch with your West Central online weather.
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0: 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It's Canada's team. And CJYM 1330 is here with every pitch, stolen base, and home run.
1: Guerrero with a fly ball to right. He's hit it well. 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
1: Got him. Jeff Hoffman strikes out Cody Bellinger, and the Blue Jays have done it.
0: From the first pitch to the final out, your home for Toronto Blue Jays baseball is CJYM 1330.
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6: Good evening, West Central Saskatchewan. Here's what's coming up in your three-day forecast. We're seeing different levels of clouds this evening across West Central. Our northern region is looking mainly cloudy with a 60% chance of thunderstorms, clearing by morning. Our central region is looking partly cloudy, while the south only has a few clouds. Regional winds are up to 30 kilometers this evening, becoming light overnight, with regional lows of 7. Tomorrow looks to start sunny for our north and central regions, while the south is looking at a mix of sun and cloud. The entire region becoming a mix of sun and cloud in the afternoon, with winds from the south around 20 kilometers, bringing highs of 21. The region's looking partly cloudy tomorrow evening with 20 kilometer winds and lows of 9. Sunday's looking to be a day full of periods of rain for the region, coming with highs of 19 and lows of 5. I'm Terrence Vosch with your West Central Online weather.
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6: Good morning, West Central Saskatchewan. Here's what's coming up in your three-day forecast. Today is looking to start sunny in our north and central regions, while the south is looking at a mix of sun and clouds, though the entire region is looking to be a mix of sun and cloud this afternoon. Winds are coming in from the south around 20 kilometers, bringing highs of 21. The region is looking partly cloudy this evening, with winds still around 20 kilometers and lows of 9. Tomorrow's looking to be a full day with periods of rain for the region with highs of 19 and lows of 5. Monday, though, shows it clearing up a bit, the north seeing a mix of sun and cloud with a 60% chance of showers, while our central and southern regions should see clear skies and sunshine, coming with highs of 22. The entire region looking clear Monday evening with lows of 8. I'm Terrence Vosch with your West Central Online weather.
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0: 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It's Canada's team. And CJYM 1330 is here with every pitch, stolen base, and home run.
1: Guerrero with a fly ball to right. He's hit it well. It is gone.
0: Live Blue Jays baseball. We bring the game. You bring the hot dogs and peanuts.
1: Got him! Jeff Hoffman strikes out Cody Bellinger, and the Blue Jays have done it.
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3: Good morning, West Central Saskatchewan. Here's what's coming up in your three-day forecast. Today is looking to start sunny in our north and central regions, while the south is looking at a mix of sun and clouds, though the entire region is looking to be a mix of sun and cloud this afternoon. Winds are coming in from the south around 20 kilometers, bringing highs of 21. The region is looking partly cloudy this evening, with winds still around 20 kilometers and lows of 9. Tomorrow's looking to be a full day with periods of rain for the region with highs of 19 and lows of 5. Monday, though, shows it clearing up a bit, the north seeing a mix of sun and cloud with a 60% chance of showers, while our central and southern

0: region should see clear skies and sunshine, coming with highs of 22. The entire region looking clear Monday evening with lows of 8. I'm Terrence Vosch with your West Central Online weather.
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3: Good morning, West Central Saskatchewan. Here's what's coming up in your three-day forecast. Today is looking to start sunny in our north and central regions, while the south is looking at a mix of sun and clouds, though the entire region is looking to be a mix of sun and cloud this afternoon. Winds are coming in from the south around 20 kilometers, bringing highs of 21. The region's looking partly cloudy this evening, with winds still around 20 kilometers and lows of 9. Tomorrow's looking to be a full day with periods of rain for the region with highs of 19 and lows of 5. Monday, though, shows it clearing up a bit, the north seeing a mix of sun and cloud with a 60% chance of showers, while our central and southern regions should see clear skies and sunshine, coming with highs of 22. The entire region looking clear Monday evening with lows of 8. I'm Terrence Vosch with your West Central Online weather.
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7: Good morning, West Central Saskatchewan. Here's what's coming up in your three-day forecast. Today is looking to start sunny in our north and central regions, while the south is looking at a mix of sun and clouds, though the entire region is looking to be a mix of sun and cloud this afternoon. Winds are coming in from the south around 20 kilometers, bringing highs of 21. The region is looking partly cloudy this evening, with winds still around 20 kilometers and lows of 9. Tomorrow is looking to be a full day with periods of rain for the region, with highs of 19 and lows of 5. Monday, though, shows it clearing up a bit, the north seeing a mix of sun and cloud with a 60% chance of showers, while our central and southern regions should see clear skies and sunshine, coming with highs of 22. The entire region looking clear Monday evening with lows of 8. I'm Terrence Vosh with your West Central Online weather.
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0: It's as Canadian as the metric system. Anne of Green Gables and watching Mr. Dress Up. The West Central Cup. 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
3: Good morning, West Central Saskatchewan. Here's what's coming up in your three-day forecast. Today is looking to start sunny in our north and central regions, while the south is looking at a mix of sun and clouds, though the entire region is looking to be a mix of sun and cloud this afternoon. Winds are coming in from the south around 20 kilometers, bringing highs of 21. The region is looking partly cloudy this evening, with winds still around 20 kilometers and lows of 9. Tomorrow's looking to be a full day with periods of rain for the region with highs of 19 and lows of 5. Monday, though, shows it clearing up a bit, the north seeing a mix of sun and cloud with a 60% chance of showers, while our central and southern regions should see clear skies and sunshine, coming with highs of 22. The entire region looking clear Monday evening with lows of 8. I'm Terrence Vosch with your West Central Online weather.
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4: Good morning, West Central Saskatchewan. Here's what's coming up in your three-day forecast. Today is looking to start sunny in our north and central regions, while the south is looking at a mix of sun and clouds, though the entire region is looking to be a mix of sun and cloud this afternoon. Winds are coming in from the south around 20 kilometers, bringing highs of 21. The region's looking partly cloudy this evening, with winds still around 20 kilometers and lows of 9. Tomorrow's looking to be a full day with periods of rain for the region with highs of 19 and lows of 5. Monday, though, shows it clearing up a bit, the north seeing a mix of sun and cloud with a 60% chance of showers, while our central and southern regions should see clear skies and sunshine, coming with highs of 22. The entire region looking clear Monday evening with lows of 8. I'm Terrence Vosch with your West Central Online weather.
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5: Good morning, West Central Saskatchewan. Here's what's coming up in your three-day forecast. Today is looking to start sunny in our north and central regions, while the south is looking at a mix of sun and clouds, though the entire region is looking to be a mix of sun and cloud this afternoon. Winds are coming in from the south around 20 kilometers, bringing highs of 21. The region is looking partly cloudy this evening, with winds still around 20 kilometers and lows of 9. Tomorrow's looking to be a full day with periods of rain for the region with highs of 19 and lows of 5. Monday, though, shows it clearing up a bit, the north seeing a mix of sun and cloud with a 60% chance of showers, while our central and southern regions should see clear skies and sunshine, coming with highs of 22. The entire region looking clear Monday evening with lows of 8. I'm Terrence Vosh with your West Central Online weather.
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0: Blue Jays baseball is more than a game. It's Canada's team. And CJYM 1330 is here with every pitch, stolen base, and home run.
1: Guerrero with a fly ball to right. He's hit it well. It is gone.
0: 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We bring the game. You bring the hot dogs and peanuts.
1: Got it! And strikes out Cody Bellinger, and the Blue Jays have done it.
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3: Good morning, West Central Saskatchewan. Here's what's coming up in your three-day forecast. Today is looking to start sunny in our north and central regions, while the south is looking at a mix of sun and clouds, though the entire region is looking to be a mix of sun and cloud this afternoon. Winds are coming in from the south around 20 kilometers, bringing highs of 21. The region's looking partly cloudy this evening, with winds still around 20 kilometers and lows of 9. Tomorrow's looking to be a full day with periods of rain for the region, with highs of 19 and lows of 5. Monday, though, shows it clearing up a bit, the north seeing a mix of sun and cloud with a 60% chance of showers, while our central and southern regions should see clear skies and sunshine, coming with highs of 22. The entire region looking clear Monday evening with lows of 8. I'm Terrence Vosh with your West Central Online weather.
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6: Good morning, West Central Saskatchewan. Here's what's coming up in your three-day forecast. Today is looking to start sunny in our north and central regions, while the south is looking at a mix of sun and clouds, though the entire region is looking to be a mix of sun and cloud this afternoon. Winds are coming in from the south around 20 kilometers, bringing highs of 21. The region is looking partly cloudy this evening, with winds still around 20 kilometers and lows of 9. Tomorrow's looking to be a full day with periods of rain for the region with highs of 19 and lows of 5. Monday, though, shows it clearing up a bit, the north seeing a mix of sun and cloud with a 60% chance of showers, while our central and southern regions should see clear skies and sunshine, coming with highs of 22. The entire region looking clear Monday evening with lows of 8. I'm Terrence Vosh with your West Central Online weather.
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7: Now, your West Central online weather.
8: A mix of sun and cloud today with a high of 20 degrees. The UV index, 7 or high. Partly cloudy tonight and a low of 9. Tomorrow, a mix of sun and cloud, a high of 19. On Monday, sunshine, 21 degrees. Then for Tuesday, a mix of sun and cloud, a high of 21. Current weather conditions can be found anytime on your West Central online app. I'm Judy Peters.
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5: Now, your West Central Online weather.
6: A mix of sun and cloud today with a high of 20 degrees. The UV index, 7 or high. Partly cloudy tonight and a low of 9. Tomorrow, a mix of sun and cloud, a high of 19. On Monday, sunshine, 21 degrees. Then for Tuesday, a mix of sun and cloud, a high of 21. Current weather conditions can be found anytime on your West Central Online app. I'm Judy Peters.
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5: Now, your West Central online weather.
6: A mix of sun and cloud today with a high of 20 degrees. The UV index, 7 or high. Partly cloudy tonight and a low of 9. Tomorrow, a mix of sun and cloud, a high of 19. On Monday, sunshine, 21 degrees. Then for Tuesday, a mix of sun and cloud, a high of 21. Current weather conditions can be found anytime on your West Central online app. I'm Judy Peters.
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0: high of 19. On Monday, sunshine, 21 degrees. Then for Tuesday, a mix of sun and cloud, a high of 21. Current weather conditions can be found anytime on your West Central online app. I'm Judy Peters.
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10: A mix of sun and cloud today with a high of 20 degrees. The UV index, 7 or high. Partly cloudy tonight and a low of 9. Tomorrow, a mix of sun and cloud, a high of 19. On Monday, sunshine, 21 degrees. Then for Tuesday, a mix of sun and cloud, a high of 21. Current weather conditions can be found anytime on your West Central online app. I'm Judy Peters.
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3: 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Congratulations to the Kindersley class of 2026 from the town of Kindersley, Apex Distribution. 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
10: Now, your West Central online weather.
11: A mix of sun and cloud today with a high of 20 degrees. The UV index, 7 or high. Partly cloudy tonight and a low of 9. Tomorrow, a mix of sun and cloud, a high of 19. On Monday, sunshine, 21 degrees. Then for Tuesday, a mix of sun and cloud, a high of 21. Current weather conditions can be found anytime on your West Central online app. I'm Judy Peters.
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0: The greatest hits of all time, Bee Gees and Jive Talkin' Corey Hart before that, Never Surrender. Good morning, I'm Ken O'Neill. Up in just a bit, we'll hear Bananarama. Get out and adventure this summer. The Canada Strong Pass is back again this year from June 19th to September 7th. 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
9: A mix of sun and cloud today with a high of 20 degrees. The UV index, 7 or high. Partly cloudy tonight and a low of 9. Tomorrow, a mix of sun and cloud, a high of 19. On Monday, sunshine, 21 degrees. Then for Tuesday, a mix of sun and cloud, a high of 21. Current weather conditions can be found anytime on your West Central online app. I'm Judy Peters.
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0: The music you remember from the station that never forgets, Kim Mitchell and Gopher Soda. I'm Ken O'Neill. Sarah McLachlan is coming up with Sweet Surrender. Is your passport about to expire? We've got some good news. 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
3: A mix of sun and cloud today with a high of 20 degrees. The UV index, 7 or high. Partly cloudy tonight and a low of 9. Tomorrow, a mix of sun and cloud, a high of 19. On Monday, sunshine, 21 degrees. Then for Tuesday, a mix of sun and cloud, a high of 21. Current weather conditions can be found anytime on your West Central Online app. I'm Judy Peters.
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0: Good times and the greatest hits of all time. Bellamy Brothers, Let Your Love Flow. I'm Ken O'Neill. Journey is next. You big on status symbols? There's a huge list of signs that you've made it. You know, it could be an electric car. Some say that's a sign. Here's a few more. A walk-in closet? Yeah, you've definitely made it. An outdoor kitchen or pizza oven? You know what? I'm just happy to have a good barbecue. When I was a kid, a sign of success for my little brain was a fridge that dispensed water and ice. I've got an ice maker now. Oh, and one more, a status symbol for many, designer shoes. Who can afford those?
1: Who's your daddy? Your pops? Your old man?
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13: A mix of sun and cloud today with a high of 20 degrees. The UV index, 7 or high. Partly cloudy tonight and a low of 9. Tomorrow, a mix of sun and cloud, a high of 19. On Monday, sunshine, 21 degrees. Then for Tuesday, a mix of sun and cloud, a high of 21. Current weather conditions can be found anytime on your West Central online app. I'm Judy Peters.
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0: The Box and Carry On. It's Saskatchewan's best music. More in just a minute. I'm Ken O'Neill. The average person has 8 sauces in their fridge. I got curious. Did inventory before coming to work today. I've got ketchup, mustard, relish, staples this time of year. Other sauces that we can't live without, sweet and sour, plum sauce, honey garlic, Frank's Red Hot. Is ranch a sauce or are dressings in their own category? My final count, including dressings, 15. I'd call that well above average.
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7: A mix of sun and cloud today with a high of 20 degrees. The UV index, 7 or high. Partly cloudy tonight and a low of 9. Tomorrow, a mix of sun and cloud, a high of 19. On Monday, sunshine, 21 degrees. Then for Tuesday, a mix of sun and cloud, a high of 21. Current weather conditions can be found anytime on your West Central online app. I'm Judy Peters.
6: 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Hey!

The greatest hits of all time. Fine Young, Cannibals, and Good Thing. I'm Ken O'Neill. Oh, this one goes back. Maxine Nightingale, back to where we started from. Next, don't say we didn't warn you about this. If you still haven't completed your 2026 census, StatsCan workers have started calling and visiting homes to follow up. Enumerators carry official ID. They can help you complete the form. Under the Statistics Act, refuse

0: refusing to participate or providing false information can result in fines up to $500. And for obstructing a census worker, you could be nailed with fines up to $1,000.
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0: the music you remember from the station that never forgets, coming straight on for you. That's Heart. I'm Ken O'Neill. Mark Cohn, Walking in Memphis, coming up in just a minute. Have you signed up for the Daily News? We deliver the top local stories of the day every afternoon. 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
9: Now, your West Central online weather.
10: A mix of sun and cloud today with a high of 20 degrees. The UV index, 7 or high. Partly cloudy tonight and a low of 9. Tomorrow, a mix of sun and cloud, a high of 19. On Monday, sunshine, 21 degrees. Then for Tuesday, a mix of sun and cloud, a high of 21. Current weather conditions can be found anytime on your West Central online app. I'm Judy Peters.
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0: 5 long years, your music, your memories, Colin James with Ken O'Neill, Shania on the way in just a minute. 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
10: Now, your West Central online weather.
11: A mix of sun and cloud today with a high of 20 degrees. The UV index, 7 or high. Partly cloudy tonight and a low of 9. Tomorrow, a mix of sun and cloud, a high of 19. On Monday, sunshine, 21 degrees. Then for Tuesday, a mix of sun and cloud, a high of 21. Current weather conditions can be found anytime on your West Central online app. I'm Judy Peters.
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0: Good times and the greatest hits of all time. Happy Saturday afternoon. I'm Ken O'Neill, 5440. And on the way in just a minute, Mr. Mister with Broken Wings. 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
8: 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I'll see you down at Skyline Convenience. 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
16: A mix of sun and cloud today with a high of 20 degrees. The UV index, 7 or high. Partly cloudy tonight and a low of 9. Tomorrow, a mix of sun and cloud, a high of 19. On Monday, sunshine, 21 degrees. Then for Tuesday, a mix of sun and cloud, a high of 21. Current weather conditions can be found anytime on your West Central online app. I'm Judy Peters.
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8: A mix of sun and cloud today with a high of 20 degrees, the UV index 7 or high. Partly cloudy tonight and a low of 9. Tomorrow, a mix of sun and cloud, a high of 19. On Monday, sunshine, 21 degrees. Then for Tuesday, a mix of sun and cloud, a high of 21. Current weather conditions can be found anytime on your West Central online app. I'm Judy Peters.
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0: The greatest hits of all time. That's Darby Mills and Head Pins. Just one more time. The supergroup Damn Yankees is next. Get out on an adventure this summer. The Canada Strong Pass is back this year. 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
23: Partly cloudy tonight and a low of 9. Tomorrow, a mix of sun and cloud, a high of 19. On Monday, sunshine, 21 degrees. Then for Tuesday, a mix of sun and cloud, a high of 21. Current weather conditions can be found anytime on your West Central online app. I'm Judy Peters.
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1: Gone, gone, gone, she's been gone so long. She's been gone, gone, gone so long. Gone, gone, gone, she's been gone so long. She's been gone, gone, gone so long. Gone, gone, gone, she's been gone so long. She's been gone, gone, gone so long. Gone, gone, gone, she's been gone so long. Gone, gone.